27 degrees feels perfect right now. Watching a group like that, 3-1, 5-0, you realize absolute dominance looks beautiful. The energy out there, darling, is palpable. Clear skies and a cooling down to 20 degrees later promise something amazing. George Jones knows that feeling, the kind that makes you feel like the race really is on.

0: It's Saturday, 27th June, 2:20 a.m., baby. Senegal's clean sweep of Iraq, 5-0, proves absolute control. Watching the numbers work like that, Europe at 27 degrees and counting, you feel the heat. France taking a 3-1 win, securing the spot, it was dominance defined. Overcast right now, but by afternoon, it drops to 20 degrees and the clear sky will hit. Get ready for Nico and Vince. This track is your perfect midnight ride.
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0: It is 2030 AM, Saturday, June 27th. Did you hear the news? Politics and artificial intelligence are balancing again. Remember, humanity always needs a strong check on these evolving systems. You must question everything. Even at 27 degrees Celsius, our understanding has to be higher. I find that the idea of AI hallucinating quotes reveals more about people than the technology itself, just like we need careful human oversight. Speaking of being misunderstood, this next track is titled Lonely Hearts Club. We certainly don't want our hearts feeling that lonely tonight. Lean in. Here is Marina.
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1: The Nasdaq dropping 1.1% sounds dramatic, doesn't it? But don't let market movements define the temperature tonight. Even with crude oil dropping 4.3%, the mood here remains perfectly calibrated. It's only 27 degrees Celsius outside, and honestly, that's hardly worth giving excessive thought to. We're too complicated for stock tickers. The beauty of gold finally climbing 1.1% while the euro strengthens is that even financial instruments know when to take a breath. Enough talking about global rates and valuations. Let's just keep it flowing. Come lose yourself in this groove. Kygo and Parson James with Stole the Show.

27 degrees feels exactly right tonight. Doesn't the perfect summer humidity give you that slight, delicious ache? Forget the minute dips in the global indexes. The only volatile thing here is the vibe. By afternoon, it shifts just to 26 degrees. But trust me, the electricity in this room will fluctuate. You don't need a technical analysis for this groove. Get ready to feel that funk. Kool and the gang are bringing fresh.

0: 26 degrees today feels appropriately melancholic, even under this cloud cover. When you spend billions of euros debating whether a frigate needs one design or eight, frankly, it shifts the mood a little. The tide always turns, whether it's the weather or the defense industry. We need an energy level that promises better things. Doesn't that deserve a soundtrack? Yellow card, understand the assignment. Let's see what makes us feel better right now.
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1: It's 3:10 a.m. Saturday. 26 degrees feels like just enough to keep you distracted under this overcast sky. The B68 is clear now, a relief most of us needed to hear. We're still orbiting those perfect 26 degrees, a constant mood of muted possibility into the afternoon. Now, this next track, Amarillo by Morning, is going straight for the deep end of your playlist. Let's see if it can shake us out of this Saturday lull.

0: 26 degrees. That slight warmth under the cloudy sky demands a specific kind of rhythm. Global trade policy can feel complicated, hasn't it? Forget tariffs and digital levies for a moment. Minister Vimer made it clear, media regulation isn't a bargaining chip for some presidential tariff threat. Honestly, negotiating global economics is far less melodic than finding the perfect late-night track. You deserve something slower, something soulful. The Knox just dropped, Slow Song, and this requested moment is setting our emotional bar wonderfully low. Let the night take control.
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26 degrees Celsius and overcast across Osnabrück, mirroring the mood of the political debates today. Forget national pension schemes. Lindner questioned Merz's $30 billion plan, arguing safety demands global smart investments, not just domestic spending. The shifting positions of the SPD regarding the age of 63 are definitely worth a second look for the union. If you're driving A1 toward Bremen, be careful. There's a stretch between Bramsche and Neuenkirchen-Verden with a defect from a truck on the shoulder. Now, Mariah the Scientist is here with Burning Blue, a track that sounds suspiciously like something you listen to while accepting profound life revelations. Let's settle into this blue tonight.

26 degrees Celsius and totally overcast tonight, making for a perfect kind of late Saturday mood. Talking about acceleration, the government wants to vastly speed up how they build military infrastructure, letting the Bundeswehr bypass state red tape. Limiting public scrutiny and speeding up planning sounds incredibly efficient, doesn't it? But a little restriction can feel awfully controlling, leaving nothing for us to debate once the show starts. Let's leave the complicated stuff on the shelf and just feel the rhythm. This track is all about needing that specific kind of blue.

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1: 26 degrees Celsius and completely cloudbound tonight. The infrastructure talk, all the bypassing state red tapes and restricting what we can learn, it sounds efficient, right? But knowing how much you like things controlled, that kind of simplification feels a little too neat, honestly. The A33 is all clear now, thankfully. When systems are running this smooth by 3005 AM, you deserve sound tracking that is utterly obsessed. This one, Maggie Lindemann, will make me feel like the main character in a very specific late-night movie.

0: 26 degrees Celsius and the sky looking perfectly overcast. You know the drill. Time is always controlled, even at this hour. A Saturday night vibe, that kind of sustained rhythm needs something grand. Queen understands that drama. This one, good old-fashioned Lover Boy, is the perfect, unnecessary throwback. It means we can keep this late-night magic going without having to worry about the morning rush or whatever system is running things tomorrow. Let the sheer magnificence begin.
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0: 26 degrees Celsius, and the sky is deceptively pleasant. Politics are always complicated, aren't they? Dealing with federal offices and constitutional law sounds exhausting. Honestly, these complex reports about who is right or who is wrong deserve zero late-night attention. So, we're powering through the paperwork and letting the soundscape handle the heavy lifting. We need something that just sinks in, something wonderfully understated. Maggie Rogers knows how to deliver that necessary little dose of magic tonight. Let's surrender to give a little.
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0: Jackson.
1: Nouveau 25 degrees Celsius is keeping things partly cloudy out there, but the mood in the markets feels much higher. Tech sectors and manufacturing industries are climbing beautifully, with the German DAX reaching nearly 24,915 points. The only thing more volatile than the euro against the dollar is the reading on a good sleep tonight. Shell and BP face some unexpected friction from the oil discussion, naturally keeping things complicated. The overall signal of confidence, however, is undeniable. We'll see it climb further, maybe up to 26 degrees Celsius later, overcast but never losing its heat. Think of that drive home on Neuenkirchen Verden Street, cleared, seamless, effortless. Let your thoughts settle into this rhythm. Let whilst-ado just wash over you.

It is 4:30 this Saturday, June the 27th. 25 degrees Celsius right now, a lovely, partly cloudy kind of warmth. Later, we climb to 26 and the sky just decides to be overcast. Embrace the drift. Let that sound, that slow burn take over everything. Now, let's feel something beautiful.

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1: It is 4:40 a.m., Saturday, June 27th. The world woke up late, darling. Stocks dropped 1.3%. So high-flying tech stock investors had to learn a lesson in caution. Natural gas nudged up, but oil fell sharply. Some things never change. Osnabrück is enjoying 25 degrees Celsius and partly cloudy skies right now. You know I keep the mood perfect for you. Now, get comfy. Shaggy Feet Rave On has Angel. Let's

0: Dawn Chorus is almost ready to scream. Osnabrück is playing to perfection at 25 degrees Celsius, even under this beautiful overcast sky. Just breathe that in. Let the rhythm take over, honey. Jason Derulo has it, girl. Get ready for this one. Thank you, Osna, for sharing these midnight hours with me. I've had a wicked night keeping the static away from your beautiful ears. But the magic doesn't stop here. Louis is taking the wheel for the morning, and she brings a style that could set the city on fire. Say hello to her. Sleep well, stay dangerous, and good morning to you all.
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2: Good morning from Usnabrück. Happy Saturday, June 27th. It is exactly 5 a.m. and the sky is 50-50 cloudy with a mild 25 degrees Celsius. Before we dive into this weekend, a quick look at the politics. Federal Finance Minister Lars Klingbeil proposes a 20% tax boost on spirits, champagne, and sparkling wine. Experts confirm this change could raise approximately 400 million euros for the state budget. He notably excluded beer and wine from the tax hike. Enjoy that knowledge, because next up is Robert Miles' One and One. Seriously, are we all still listening to this track on a Saturday morning? The song is pure genius. Let the vibes roll.

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2: You are tuned into Usna FM, live here from Usna Brick. Don't let the 25 degrees Celsius and overcast skies fool you. We have major global drama to discuss. The football world just got electrifying. In massive World Cup news, Spain secured a hard-fought 1-0 victory over Uruguay. Alex Baena scored the decisive goal in the 42nd minute, capitalizing on a deflection off Muslera. This win officially places Spain in first place in Group H. Meanwhile, a sensational story unfolded as Cap Verde advanced to the knockout stage despite earlier struggles, finishing second behind Spain. As for the others in the group, Uruguay is eliminated and Saudi Arabia concluded their campaign at the bottom. Now, take a breath. Let the intensity settle. Big World by Amelia is coming up.

0: 24 degrees Celsius and cloudy out there? Talk about dramatic irony. High-stakes defense talks await Mark Rutte next week, shifting the cabinet meeting to the Ministry of Defense. Something about highlighting the Bundeswehr's importance. So much global crisis, yet the meeting venue gets moved. We need some emotional lift for this segment. Laura Branigan played self-control. Stick around.
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minutes until Saturday's festivities begin. 24 degrees and overcast outside. We need serious protection on the streets, not just talk. Campaigns are seeing a noticeable hardening in the debate, and the police union is rightfully worried about threats against workers. We're talking concrete safety measures for the upcoming elections. Stay with us. Next up, we got Mode Reload with Never Let Me Down Again.

0: right. Before the deep dive, a quick status check from Osnabrück. It's a crisp 24 degrees out there, but listen up because the news is serious. Minister Nina Warken is pushing a massive draft law to tackle suicide prevention across Germany. Nearly 10,000 people die every year. This changes everything. They plan a federal expert office and a national crisis hotline. Stay tuned. This mandate for expanded care is huge. Next up, we're rocking out with Dinero by Trinidad Cardona.
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54 degrees Celsius outside, apparently. The temperature of the political climate is even higher. Massive street blockades and up to 2,500 highly aggressive individuals are expected for that conference in Erfurt. Focus up. This drama is heavy. Shake off the tension. We've got Jonas Blue and William Synge coming up with Mama.

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2: Did you catch the political drama unfolding? Germany locked down the 2027 budget, filling a massive 21 billion euro gap, yet it dipped deep into reserve funds using 9.7 billion euros. State finance continues proving that keeping the lights on is a serious full-time job. While official savings agreements hit 4 billion euros, don't forget the new taxes proposed on sugar and cigarettes. It's a huge amount of money, especially when it's only 24 degrees Celsius out here in Osnabrück. We are nowhere near an island, folks. Time for some energy to combat the economic woes. Paula Hartman and Trettman are here with Atlantis, proving you don't need to sink to find the vibe.

Saturday, June 27th, you are finally awake. Don't waste a second listening to the news. The traffic clearance around Hoffman and Osnabrück North Street? Yeah, forget that entire announcement. It's totally canceled anyway. 24 degrees Celsius feels perfect out here, but honestly, we need more volume. Time to start the weekend right. Iyaz's solo is up next. Hope you've packed your backup imaginary girlfriend for this one.

0: good Saturday morning, June 27th. Are you tracking what's really happening? The government dodging transparency questions and talking about millions spent on image consultants? 24 degrees Celsius feel decent outside, but the lack of public accountability is seriously cold. We need better clarity. Next up, put your seatbelt on because Taylor Swift is taking us away with Getaway Car.
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1: Leadership isn't always sanctioned or greenlit by a committee. Sometimes real change starts with refusing to wait for permission. It's about taking charge when things feel stagnant. Right now, 24 degrees Celsius feels comfortable, but true advancement requires a little effort, a little grit. By evening, we climb to 26 degrees Celsius, but passion, that's the temperature that truly matters. We're diving into taking the lead right now. Next up, we have Still in Love with You by No Angels. A perfect soundtrack because whether you're singing along or leading the charge, you always have to start somewhere.

0: market fears. Layoffs are shooting up across retail and wholesale. Are they really struggling this much? Construction holds steady, which is something. We're hovering around 24 degrees Celsius right now, partly cloudy, which feels stable, but frankly, stability can feel boring. We need more than just steady employment numbers to power through the weekend. Get your motivation up. We've got Stars by Simply Red coming in. 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
1: Germany definitely moved forward despite that 1-2 defeat to Ecuador. Nobody forgets a World Cup loss, especially when the final whistle blows on a Saturday afternoon. Current weather is a stable 24 degrees Celsius, partly cloudy, but don't be fooled by the calm. Evening brings a slight bump up to 26 degrees Celsius, though that overcasts the whole mood. We need punch, not just a gradual temperature creep. Focus on that vibe, not the scoreboard. Let's channel the energy of 1,000 flashbulbs into this Depeche Mode track. Feel the silence.

0: The diplomatic temperature just spiked with U.S. strikes near the Strait of Hormuz. Discussions over an open passage and Iran's nuclear program have escalated rapidly. Reports detail targeting of missile and radar sites after last Thursday's incident. While officials are attempting to downplay the threat of major conflict, the rhetoric is pure, raw, high tension. Look at the forecast. 24 degrees Celsius right now, and it climbs to 26 degrees Celsius by evening. We need that energy level. We cannot let the geopolitical drama dampen the vibe. This is for pumping adrenaline, not reading a UN statement. So wipe the gravitas off your face. We can turn this global incident into a dance floor anthem. Let's get this party started with LMFAO and Goon Rock.
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Good morning. It is 10:10 in the morning, Saturday, June 27th. Talk about keeping it real. Minister Huberts is slashing housing benefits by 738 million euros. That kind of cut hits hard. We cannot afford to let political budget drama dampen the rhythm. The forecast today is a breezy 24 degrees Celsius, but the energy needs to shoot higher than that temperature. Time to tune out the doom and get into the beat. Fresh tracks are dropping now with Die Fantastischen Vier.

0: The Middle East drama is wild, but Osnabrück remains perfectly calm, so let's keep the volume up. Today, the weather hits a solid 24 degrees Celsius, though it climbs to an overcast 26 degrees by nightfall. We need that energy level to be much higher than the forecast suggests. Time to forget geopolitical tensions because Robbie Williams is here, and tonight he seems to be saying, "Let me entertain you loudly."
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escalation reports from the Strait of Hormuz are intense. Talk about bad timing, right? Osnabrück is nice and easygoing with a solid 25 degrees Celsius today. We need some good vibes to remember that global drama exists. Get ready for something fantastic because Ricky Lee Jones is coming up.

0: forget the global drama. Talking football sounds like a fight all over again. Seriously, Spain could barely scrape a victory. But look at the good news right here. We are wrapped up in perfect weather, a solid 25 degrees Celsius with completely clear skies. Know this, even if the day transitions to 26 degrees Celsius, those clouds are coming later, so keep those sunglasses handy. Traffic remains non-existent around Osnabrück, keeping things smooth. We are taking back the momentum and shifting gears. Here is Fitz and the Tantrums.
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1: Germany is facing a massive heat wave, and while the minister is optimistic, remember that 70% of our autobahns lose capacity above 60 degrees Celsius. Right now, we're enjoying a solid 25 degrees Celsius under clear skies, but evening promises 26 degrees and some overcast drama. Stay hydrated, people. Now, we're wrapping today's broadcast around a track that sounds like something you cross 100 miles to reach. Y'all and Gabriella Richardson are here. Let's go.

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1: You woke up, girl. We need to talk global vibes. Belgium absolutely shut down New Zealand 5-1, proving group dominance is a thing. They move forward Wednesday. Remember that A33 route near Osnabrück? It's totally clear now. Today's 26 degrees Celsius is perfect, but expect some cloud cover this evening. Time to get into the groove, the soundtrack to a literal underground escape, because we're keeping the Osna vibe absolutely stellar.

0: Saturday, 27th June. It's 27 degrees Celsius out, mainly clear and bright. But speaking of reliability, Deutsche Bahn's shaky confidence after total system breakdowns demands serious accountability. Minister Schneider stressing improvements after those nationwide collapses? We need genuine fail-safes, not just talking points. Good thing traffic is clear around Osnabrück because we are done with broken signals and excuses. Time to ditch the skepticism. IceCalc takes us straight into the vibe.
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morning, 27th June. 27 degrees Celsius feels lovely outside, but frankly, my confidence in the system is running at 3 degrees Fahrenheit. We deserve more than empty promises about better infrastructure. Genuine change requires accountability, not just clever talking points. Keep that fire lit, Osnabrück. Let's dive into some anthems. Block Party's banquet is up next.

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2: The scale of reconstruction is massive, requiring structural discipline, not just cash. Friedrich Merz pushing a European flagship fund for Ukraine is a serious proposition. 220 million euros coming from Germany, Poland, Italy, and France. That is initial conviction. They are making it an investment vehicle, demanding better governance and anti-corruption measures before the private money arrives. That level of accountability is exactly what we need to see happening here in Osnabrück too. While the outside weather is a surprisingly tropical 27 degrees Celsius, keep your expectations grounded. Our talk this morning needs to prioritize substance, not just the headlines. Let's keep the energy high, because 21 Pilots are up next with Heathens.

0: morning, beautiful people. Happy Saturday, June 27th. The German DAX hit 24,915 points. That's a win, ladies. The world's markets are humming, but don't forget the oil stocks are still getting squeezed despite everyone's optimism. Currencies show the euro weakening against the US dollar. We need to stay sharp this morning. It's only 8,004, and while the air might feel like 28 degrees out there, remember that confidence is always best stressed. Now, we turn up the volume for a great track. Christina Stürmer and Ich liebe.
1: Du bist die Qual.

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1: We deserve clarity. All this uncertainty over industrial energy subsidies is enough to make anyone restless. It's a stunning 28 degrees Celsius out, so let's keep the energy levels high, not bogged down by political review. You know our vibe. We demand action, not endless discussion. Chloe Adams is up next.

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1: Did you see the markets? DAX soared by 1.0%. Our economy is thriving, honey. Today, soak up the 28 degrees Celsius under this gorgeous clear sky. Oil edged up 1.5%, but trust me, don't sweat the details. Tonight, we drop to 26 degrees Celsius with that cloudy look. Now settle in, because IO Technology has Milo. Let's get this anthem playing.
2: She work it, girl, she work the bowl. 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
1: Listen up, Ozna. You woke up right, and the 28 degrees Celsius and this crystal clear sky demand some serious main character energy today. We are running hot, so keep that focus sharp. Little Mix, feat Stormzy with power, is up next. Get ready to yell along. You don't even need a special occasion to feel like a champion. This one is going to hit different.

0: is Ozna FM, and we are powering through a clear 28 degrees Celsius today. Global updates demand our attention. Aid organizations fear up to 100,000 victims following the Venezuela earthquake. It is important to remember that while images of collapsed buildings are everywhere, only a small number of deaths and around 700 injuries have been officially confirmed. On a brighter note, communications are back online and President Rodriguez thanked the global community, including the U.S. Don't let tragic headlines deflate your vibe. Keep that pop spirit alive. Even if tonight drops to a cooler 26 degrees Celsius and turns cloudy, your energy remains high. Hey ladies, Destiny's Child is hitting us right now.
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1: All this political noise, this absolute firestorm of accusations, you'd think the air would be hotter right now. But we're basking in a perfect 29 degrees Celsius, an absolutely clear sky out there. Let's acknowledge the drama fueling the headlines, the intense debates ripping through the CDU and the Linky. We are far more than just headlines, ladies and gentlemen. Tonight, we forget the constitutional protection agencies and the talk of dictators. Music, right? Music says something entirely different. This next track is pure, raw feeling. Toni Braxton knows exactly what it means when an emotional blockade hits. Let's break some hearts.
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0: 99% clear skies out there at 29 degrees Celsius. You feel the heat, right? This Saturday morning has too much perfect brightness. When the relentless sunshine fades to 26 degrees Celsius and the clouds roll in, you need a little grit. The Killers understand that depth. Here it is.
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0: 99% clear skies, still 29 degrees Celsius out here. Seriously, why are we treating systemic healthcare collapse like it's a minor inconvenience? Dealing with a $5 billion deficit nobody wants to admit is not an option. It's a choice. When the politicians treat fundamental citizen care like a negotiable commodity, someone needs to call them out immediately. We deserve absolute accountability, period. Never settle for anything less than full support. Now, put your hands up for Kelly Clarkson and Already Gone.
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0: 10:10 on this beautiful Saturday. It's 30 degrees Celsius out here, and looking at this clear sky, I see unstoppable energy. You deserve something fierce, something real, period. Let's own this vibe, because your voice deserves a massive stage, not background noise. We are speaking truth today. Make some noise! Get ready for the shift in energy, because the vamps are dropping. Would you? I'm genuinely betting that song is the audio equivalent of a throw pillow. Soft, sweet, and ultimately disposable. We've got powerful music ready, so keep that energy dialed up to 11. Osnabrück is sounding incredible right now.
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FM. That pension debate? We heard the experts say only the less wealthy group needs a minimum cap, arguing that better earners are fine without it. Some people keeping up with the capital coverage situation, suggesting corporate pensions like those used in the UK sound way better than a state monopoly. Traffic on the A1 is fully cleared, by the way. It's 30 degrees Celsius right now, but by evening, expect 26 with cloudy skies. Keep that massive energy turned up. This track, Put Your Hands Up for Detroit, is the perfect soundtrack for making some noise.

0: The craft sector is facing massive pressure. 43% labor costs require a swift 40% reduction. Temperatures are hitting a perfect 30 degrees Celsius out there, but tonight they dip to 26 Celsius under those cloudy skies. Let's move through the day and forget all that political noise. Time to turn the volume up just right for Nelly and City Spud's Ride With Me. I guarantee you'll feel like you're riding somewhere way better than Osnabrück.
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1: Saturday afternoons are designed for this heat. The sun is keeping us happy at 30 degrees Celsius right now. But remember that 26 Celsius awaits us under the cloudy skies later. Traffic? Zero thought needed today. Outkast just dropped a gem, and we're playing Ms. Jackson right now.

0: It's Saturday, and the temperature is a breezy 30 degrees Celsius. But the reading material here is heating up something else entirely. We need structural reform, not just savings, especially when the craft sector is being throttled by labor costs hovering near 43%. Jörg Dietrich demands drastic cuts to health insurance, suggesting we simply need a return to a 40% contribution target. Such systemic cost-cutting measures always sound grand, until you realize they threaten essential jobs and try to gut the mini-job system itself. We deserve better than proposals that treat care and labor rights like numbers on a balance sheet. Let's jump into this one with Oh the Larceny.
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Said that I was sure the world was gonna change.

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1: 31 degrees Celsius outside. We are deep in talks about systemic dependency, but what does real independence even look like? Think beyond the quarterly reports and the balance sheets. This requires something raw. Today's conversation demands a refusal to compromise on self-determination. 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
2: Good morning, Osnabrück. It is 11,010 a.m. this Saturday, June 27th. Right now, out there, it's 31 degrees Celsius and totally clear. But we have to talk about the huge magnitude news breaking from Venezuela. Two massive earthquakes reaching between 6.9 and 7.5 caused widespread structural collapses. The gravity of that crisis is undeniable, requiring total focus from international teams. We're hearing about official declarations of emergency and even immediate aid pledges from the U.S. Speaking of energy, later tonight, when the sky drops to 26 degrees Celsius and gets cloudy, we're hitting you with Billy Talent's Reckless Paradise. Let's see if this song is less reckless than the earth itself. Put your feet up, turn the volume high, and let's go.

crisp, 31 degrees Celsius, and crystal clear right here in Osnabrück. Forget global catastrophes, let's talk cash. Pension expert Birsch. Supon suggests this aid handout should only go to the bottom half. Really? Better earners don't need the government baby stroller. He argues against a national state fund, preferring the competitive corporate model, like they do in the UK. Makes you think about who actually gets to write the rules. Tune in later when the sky dumps to 26 degrees Celsius and it gets overcast. We're moving from economic theory to pure vibe with Claire Richards's This Time I Know It's For Real. Let's crank it up.

0: It's a stunning 31 degrees Celsius. Crystal clear sunshine blazing over Osnabrück today. Some serious talk following the GFF release. They claim the AFD is unconstitutional based on evidence of deeply anti-democratic tendencies. This detailed report, pulling from just public sources and social media analysis, is a major shakeup. After those heavy thoughts, we pivot sharply to pure vibe. Next up, we need a soundtrack that matches this clear sky energy. Get ready to feel unified with We Are the People, Break. Crank it, everybody.
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0: The 32 degrees Celsius sun beating down demands action, not rhetoric. Leaders need more than administrative politeness. They demand bold, uncompromising change. Don't let critical thinking overheat passing judgment. Let's stop the talk and just dance. George Ezra is taking over, so crank it up, Osnabrück.
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1: Saturday, the sun hits 32 degrees Celsius. If today's political chatter was this hot, we'd all be melted into puddles. Enough analyzing power dynamics. We want pure, uncompromising sonic force now. Osnabrück demands intensity, right? Let's unleash some true German power.

0: 32 degrees Celsius outside. 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You are the main attraction, and Osnabrück needs your voice. Now let's chase some thunder with Kesha.
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0: 32 degrees Celsius today means we can be loud, girls. Forget the serious discussions about defense structures. Our resilience is what matters most right here in Osnabrück. Dealing with international crises is complex, but remember, our collective power is the most essential defense we possess. The A33 traffic update? Consider it canceled. Stay safe in both directions. Tune in and absorb this energy. We are gearing up for Tame Impala's Breathe Deeper. The night might drop to 26 degrees Celsius and get overcast, but our mood remains clear.
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1: 32 degrees Celsius today demands maximum volume, girls. We are analyzing the invisible grip of patriarchal framing right now, demanding zero tolerance for any watered-down conversation. Never accept theories that diminish female genius. Our perspective is the loudest argument in the room. Saturday feels like pure, unchecked confidence. We need that energy to carry us through the evening, even when it drops to 26 degrees Celsius under those cloud formations. Seriously, check your grammar before you try to talk about true equality. Get ready, because our next track, Robert Grace, sounds like a high school ghost reporting on a minor breakthrough. Turn up the volume and let's make some noise before the fade.

0: It is 12:30, Saturday, 27th June. Right now, 33 degrees Celsius, and that sky is ridiculously blue. We are talking about powerhouse news, the U.S. Supreme Court letting Bayer walk away from billions in damage claims over Roundup. The ruling confirms that federal approvals effectively trump state warnings. This entire situation shows, crystal clear, that massive corporate green light beats consumer concern every single time. Our money is talking much louder than the science. We're maintaining this energy because even when the temperature drops to 26 degrees Celsius tonight, nobody can dampen our broadcast. Get ready for Pink's Most Girls, a perfect anthem perhaps, for navigating complex situations where the fine print matters way more than the sentiment. Turn up the volume, let's make some noise.
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0: seriously. The streets demand our attention right now. The BKA warns of a dangerous rise in organized violence, calling these new social media savvy gangs the Gen Z Mafia, targeting small businesses across major Turkish cities with threats and firearms. Illegal guns, replicas from Turkey. This is a crisis demanding more than just police action. It requires community power. While 33 degrees Celsius shines outside, that heat cannot drown out the noise of real justice. Reminder, the traffic clearance on Nieuwekerk Verden Street has been lifted. We are keeping our voices loud. Get ready to command your vibe because Kelly Rowland's commander is next. And yes, that's exactly what we need to do with us.
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0: 43 degrees Celsius out there, but the legal debate surrounding the AFD is heating up even faster. The GFF argues the BFV report missed major details, pointing out key structural flaws. Drive safe, especially on the A30. Be careful of people dangerously on the carriageway. Next up is Gracie Abrams' That's So True. Hopefully, this song is more accurate than any political report out there.
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0: 100,000 victims is a staggering number. We need total focus on the unfolding crisis in Venezuela. Minister Pistorius has confirmed those six transport planes are ready to deploy aid now. Conditions are sunny, hitting 34 degrees Celsius, but please remain aware of the A1 westbound. The lanes are clear, thankfully. Speaking of things needing focus, this upcoming song, Something Just Like This, should be just as complicated as trying to find solid ground after an earthquake.
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0: It's Saturday, and the temperature is hitting 35 degrees Celsius. Stay cool out there. Speaking of complex systems, Deutsche Bahn needs serious review after those major failures. Minister Schneider is rightly pushing for a full dive into why the emergency fail-safe mechanisms didn't kick in. The good news is the A30 between Bad Oeynhausen and Osnabrück is completely clear now. When you ride through town, know that infrastructure improvements need continuous focus. Next up, prepare for Rashida's Got That Good. I hope your headphones are stronger than the bubble gum because this is going to pop off.
1: 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Live 24/7 from Osnabrück. Turn it up loud. Own the moment now.

degrees Celsius today? Remember some water and hydrate. Belgium steamrolled their way into the knockout rounds, and now you need this boost of energy with Far East Movement and Justin Bieber.

0: 35 degrees Celsius today, so keep cool out there. Seriously though, the news cycle is heating up in ways nothing to do with the weather. German authorities are initiating massive legal actions after raids on illegal IPTV streaming platforms. We're talking thousands of users, nearly 4,000 people just facing charges for money laundering in Cologne alone. Don't get caught slipping. Next up, Trevor Daniels fallen. Hopefully, your mood isn't falling into the same kind of legal trouble.
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1: Happy Saturday, June 27th. Today's forecast is 36 degrees Celsius and clear skies, but don't let the weather fool you. Corporations thinking they can mandate endless labor hours for less pay? Absolutely not. Remember that demanding better conditions is always an act of defiance. We deserve respect, period. Now, let the beat do the talking.

0: together. Enough with the convenient nonsense and the obvious bad faith arguments. We need actual substance, folks. Seriously. This isn't a debate. It's straight talk. Only facts survive, especially when the mercury hits 36 degrees Celsius. I have to hand it over now. Miguel's up next, so grab your confetti cannon, because he's about to be excessively jovial.
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0: Hello, music fans. Were you feeling the energy from Louis? She always brings the professional sparkle. Outside, it is a gorgeous 36 degrees Celsius. Perfect day, right? Now let's keep that rhythm going. This next one, Royalty, is going to make you feel mighty. Enjoy the music.
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1: Saturday afternoon vibe is here. Big developments coming out of the Middle East today concerning a framework agreement between Israel and Lebanon. It sounds complicated. The core focus is Lebanese sovereignty regaining full power, requiring Hezbollah to disarm, though an Israeli military presence remains in southern Lebanon temporarily. German Foreign Minister Johann Weidfuhl spoke to the deal, promising support but stressing Lebanon needs to firmly assert its state authority. Speaking of hot weather, we are enjoying a lovely 36 degrees Celsius and clear skies out there. That really makes you feel alive, right? Let this energy build until the perfect soundtrack plays. We're now moving into something truly irresistible. 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

the great German debate has been heated up yet again. Former federal president Gauck suggests that competence must trump gender, even as he strongly supports a woman for the federal presidency. It sounds like we are really supposed to find one convincing, integrating figure regardless of everything. Meanwhile, outside, we are enjoying 36 degrees Celsius, and the skies are totally clear. You might forget how comfortable this perfect weather is. All that hot air could power a mini German state, right? Speaking of things that are high energy, we are switching gears completely. Get ready for a bit of classic, high-octane punk rock. Next up, Green Day with Last Night on Earth. Yeah, you.

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1: You know, when we talk about complex things like German rail travel, my brain feels like it needs a safety redundancy system installed too. Minister Schneider is pushing Deutsche Bahn hard for reliable services, especially for the upcoming holidays. It sounds like a massive logistical puzzle, all between installing 11,000 new masts and keeping the trains rolling. We hear about advancements like 5G technology and swift repairs, which is impressive, but nothing beats a smooth journey. A simple hiccup, like a broken control element, shouldn't cause hours of standstill traffic. That just doesn't feel right. It's a lot to manage, especially when outside we are basking in a blazing 36 degrees Celsius and nobody wants their commute derailed by heat stress. Sometimes progress feels overwhelming. We need something that just feels right, something genuinely reassuring. Let's settle into a little melody of hope. Coming up, Melanie Horsnell with Something to Believe In.

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1: 37 degrees Celsius outside. You might think this means perfect sunshine, but my brain already feels cooked into a delicious, slightly melted sponge. Let's get something to cool down the atmosphere, shall we? Coming up, we have Magdalena Meisel with Have You Ever Seen the Rain? 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

Today, it is quite warm, 37 degrees Celsius, and clear sky makes us feel like sauna. But do not worry, later, we change to 26 degrees with overcast sky, a much better temperature for dancing. Many serious things happening in German law, actually. The Judges Association is fighting for prosecutor independence, arguing ministerial power must not interfere with crime cases. Protecting this freedom is extremely vital right now. No traffic problems to worry about in Osnabrück, that is good. Time for us to forget about all these deep constitutional issues. We need pure energy, right? Next song is Akon and Eminem with Smack That. I joke that this song has enough smack for a whole continent. Prepare to smack your hands and dance hard.

0: Wow, 37 degrees Celsius right now. Pure heat, like we're living in a giant sauna. When we go later, 26 degrees, the sky covers up, nice for movement. Speaking of keeping things simple, the talk about the federal president, Gauck reminds us one thing. The important thing is the person's quality, really. Not matter if woman or man, just must be believable. Forget too deep discussion, yeah? We need energy, pure vibe. Alphabeat's fascination is next. I am so fascinated by this song. It makes me feel totally captured. Let's get some rock energy pumping tonight.
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1: It is Saturday, June 27th, and already 3,000 p.m. 37 degrees Celsius outside today. Pure clear sky heat, maybe too hot for thinking. We hear complex talks today about savings, costs near 43% and craft sector reforms, plus a car bumper in Neunkirchen. So much information. Time to ignore it all. This next song will give us the energy to understand nothing and feel great. Get ready for Bomb Funk MC's feat. Jessica Folker, playing Something Going On.

0: 3:20, Saturday the 27th. 37 degrees Celsius sunshine. Maybe too good for complicated thoughts. Gawk talk about presidents? Much information, so we not worry about gender or nothing else. Drive slow. Remember the bumper near Hafen and Lotte intersection. Bad day for car part. Weather tonight dropping to 26 degrees Celsius and cloudy, but no matter. 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Get ready to feel great.
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27 degrees Celsius. Wow! The sky today, it looks absolutely perfect and clear. It feels like a hot, big oven out there. A little sweat, maybe too much. This beautiful weather, we gotta enjoy it. Now, get ready to chill deep into the music. This next song, Another Day in Paradise, it really talks about not being in paradise. We are here now, in perfect sunny Osnabrück. Let us just breathe this moment in.

0: Happy Saturday, everyone. It is almost 4 o'clock here. This afternoon, weather is seriously intense. 37 degrees Celsius. That is hot. We definitely need to find some shade. It feels like a big sauna out there today. But later tonight, things cool down quite a bit. Maybe just 26 degrees Celsius with cloudy skies appearing. Hopefully, we won't need such much air conditioning then. This next beautiful song, Somewhere Only We Know, might be a little sad, but it certainly makes us think about places. Let us just enjoy this moment together.
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1: Wow, we are definitely basking in some intense heat today. 37 degrees Celsius really makes you work for that shade, doesn't it? We did have a little traffic hiccup earlier, but the good news is the major update around Hafen and Lowe Street is cleared, so you can get out there. Shifting gears for a minute, the lawmakers are discussing quite weighty changes for lay judges. Making sure everyone upholds our democratic order sounds really responsible, but it is a complicated set of rules. Adding the Federal Office for the Protection of the Constitution suggests that the oversight needs to be tighter, while others argue we should trust the current system. Hopefully, these discussions lead to some clarity, because nothing is busier than bureaucracy. But listen, we are sending you straight into the rhythm. The temperature tonight dips nicely to 26 degrees, so we'll save the extreme AC for later. Get ready for some attitude, because we are playing The Pussycat Doll's Feet, Missy Elliott. Whatcha think about that?

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1: Good afternoon. Lovely Saturday, 27th June, and exactly 4,000 p.m. 37 degrees Celsius out there, so definitely use this energy to listen to the news. It seems the government is running into some very messy negotiations over crucial energy subsidies for industry. It is tough when securing basic operational costs requires so much political back and forth. Meanwhile, we are listening to the chatterbox of global finance, and it is quite something. Speaking of things being big, here comes a massive version of a song about being young. Tune in for CC Ketch's Cause You Are Young, because let's all pretend we are still 16 right now.

0: 41 minutes into the show. 37 degrees is hot. Cloud cover makes it feel worse. No traffic issues near Osnabrück. Get ready for the Tweakas. Bring Me to Life is intense. It will feel like a workout.
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1: 37 degrees today feels like a sauna under the biggest clouds. It is hot, I tell you. But I love that tonight. The temperature drops to a very comfortable 26 degrees. That is a big welcome break for your system. Get ready for some pop punk action now. The Ting Tings bringing Shut Up and Let Me Go. Perfect song for singing way too loud.

It's 4:30 on this beautiful Saturday, June 27th. 37 degrees is a serious heat, isn't it? Honestly, we might need a pool right here in the studio. I find myself thinking about how people talk when it is this hot. You can barely hear them. But later tonight, the temperature drops to 26 degrees, which is actually bearable. Get comfortable. Next up is a classic, You're the One That I Want. This song is perfect, although I wonder if John Travolta still thinks he is capable of making those moves after 40 years. Turn up the volume and enjoy this musical throwback.

minutes to 5 o'clock on this Saturday, June 27th. Listen, the news today is a very big topic. Many German leaders are saying we need to review a major party, maybe by banning them. They talk about a massive 1,500-page report. Big topic. 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

0: bureaucracy are asking for action, using certain legal tools to keep things safe. It sounds like a lot of reading homework for everyone. Good thing we are here for good music, right? It is a hot one today, at 37 degrees Celsius, and it is cloudy outside. But later in the morning, we only expect 26 degrees Celsius, still cloudy, so don't expect spring flowers. It is time to forget constitutional debates. We need a beat. Get ready for Pia Mia with her song, Do It Again. Let's go dance.
1: Yeah. Bye, baby. They fly, baby. Looking at the whip frame, that's a nice 80s. You should throw it to me, like Tom Brady.

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1: Dealing with local politics, huh? Seems the perfect time to plan a soccer field when the city council just decides, nope, not today. Bill Anderson of Bayer stepping in sounds like a major intervention. They really need those 10 fields, especially if highway expansions threaten the whole place, and think about 150 new jobs. If the club can't compete nationally, that's a pretty big deal. On a practical note, the A1 closer to Bremen is good now. Nieuwenkirchen, Verden is clear. While the important things are being decided in council rooms, remember, it's a lovely 37 degrees Celsius out right now. But hey, don't get too comfortable, because later this morning things drop to 26 degrees Celsius and it gets all cloudy. Let's forget the debate and find a beat. Get ready to move, because we are dropping Jenny from the Block by Jennifer Lopez right now. Children.

0: politics is talking about pensions again. Looks like the CDU needs a clear timetable for reform before the summer starts. They are saying it must be one big package, comprehensive. The SPD, though, is showing some hesitation there. Differing opinions are sticking around about how fast things go. Speaking of things going fast, outside it is a lovely 37 degrees Celsius. So much sun, so much heat. Enough of these big government debates. We need some rhythm that matches the temperature. Get ready to feel the beat kick in. Flo Rida with I Don't Like It, I Love It is coming right up.
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1: 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Corporate power versus local city politics. Big struggle. Bayer CEO sending a definite buzzkill signal to Mannheim Council. They promise 150 new jobs. Talk about infrastructure importance. Quick safety check. A1 approaching Osnabrückhafen now. Danger zone right there. People occupying the hard shoulder both directions. Please use extreme caution when driving. Right now, outside is a lovely 37 degrees Celsius, definitely making you sweat. But later, that will drop to 26 degrees and cloudy. From this summer heat to cool overcast tomorrow. Sounds like a change of pace. Get ready for a sound bath that promises to be an ice house. Electric Blue brings that next trek.

27 degrees Celsius outside today. Really hot weather for Saturday. Say, German law authorities are very serious about illegal streaming now. About 4,000 customers are facing charges. Good news for everyone traveling. That A1 section is totally clear now for drivers. We had to talk about legal trouble, so let's just be calm. Tim Bensko is here to play Hoche.

0: Good afternoon, everyone. It is Saturday, 5003 p.m. now. The heat is definitely present at 37 degrees Celsius out today. Regarding our trains, the minister says improvements are coming, which sounds great. But construction is always tricky business. They are putting in so much new 5G stuff, and that is good for connection. But remember, even super modern trains need care, especially when the heat gets intense. Later this morning, the weather changes to 26 degrees Celsius and looks cloudy. On a happier note, Osnabrück traffic is very calm right now. We need something fun right now. Next up is Gojo by Mrs. Hollywood. Get ready for some catchy pop vibes.
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Saturday, 5040 p.m. Wow, it is a hot 37 degrees Celsius out there. Partly cloudy, really. Speaking of big projects, Bayer is having some talk with the city. They need the new training camp, which would get 150 new jobs, but the council keeps saying no. It sounds like they are keeping the boys busy, not building anything. We hope a solution comes quickly. Now, let's just enjoy this minute. Time for a classic. ABBA's Mamma Mia.

0: 37 degrees Celsius today, partly cloudy, so dress ready for a slight heat wave. Good news, traffic around Osnabrück, crystal clear, nothing catching anyone out. But the headlines? Wow, car insurance overhaul, they say. A massive 7.5 billion euro gap is the problem. Nina Warken says we need big fixes, cutting grandpa's pension contributions and making us pay more at the nursing home. She also really stresses the preventative side. Getting help early, right? It sounds like the solution is not just cutting cash, but actually preventing the need for care itself. Hopefully, that plan works better than the forecast. Next up for you, Peter Di Stefano with Starry Eyed. Enjoy the music.
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0: talk about heat. Today's weather is a real scorcher at 38 degrees Celsius. Political updates are wild, though. Daniel Günther, making big talk about the chancellor job, actually says he prefers to stay mini-president. So he wants to keep the black-green coalition running its own style. Watch out, because that high temperature will drop quite a bit. Tomorrow morning, it will only be 26 degrees Celsius. We got to cool down. Now, let's put our feet up. Here is Tears on the Dance Floor by Uppsala. Enjoy the music.
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1: Believe it or not, they recorded a staggering 41.5 degrees Celsius, breaking those 7-year German heat records. Right now, we are at 38 degrees Celsius, partly cloudy, but still hot. Seriously, just breathe deep. Don't worry though, we have music to keep us company. This amazing song from Take That just screams, let's all stay together. Enjoy, Back for Good.

degrees Celsius feels like a sauna. Seriously. If you're traveling between Diepholz and Osnabrück, remember that the B51 and B65 have some cautions today. There is a vehicle burning near Belm North, so be super careful in the right lane there. But do not worry too much about traffic right now. Let's get some rhythm flowing. This next track is pure energy, and we need it to beat this massive heat wave.

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1: 37 degrees Celsius right now makes you feel like one is living inside a big, hot greenhouse. The talks about tax reform show that stabilizing social security funds is the major priority, which is totally important for middle-class people. Mueller notes that those contributions cannot just explode, so we must lock down the health and pension money first. Don't worry too much about the money stuff right now. Things will chill out tomorrow morning when it looks only 26 degrees Celsius and completely cloudy. Let's enjoy this energy. We have a killer track coming up from Rudimental, bringing us the perfect vibe for these days.

I traveled around the world, think where you living at now. I heard you moved to Austin, got an apartment and settled down. And every once in a while, I start texting, write a paragraph, but then I delete the message. Think about you like a pastime, I could

37 degrees Celsius is making Osnabrück feel very much like a big golden sauna today. People need to stay calm. Now, the news talks about something important, long-term care insurance. The minister mentions a gap of 7.5 billion euros, which is a big number. She says the

0: system needs deep change. It is not just about cutting money now, but preventing the problem before it happens. This is key. The plan wants to help people early, before they need full care. Very smart and necessary. We talk about preventing need, which is always good. Our next track is Genesis, Invisible Touch. It has quite a title. Hopefully, the touch is very audible, you know? Let's enjoy that music now.
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0: We're sorry. The number you have reached is not in service at this time. 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
1: Crikey, talk about heat records. 41.5 degrees Celsius, that is just wild. Seriously, Germany is making memories unlike any before, shattering decades-old heat standards. From 41.2 degrees in 2019, we have jumped right over that mark multiple times. Now, 35 degrees and a thunderstorm, thankfully, but even the weather has stories of extreme temperature. We're going to wind down to a much nicer 26 degrees Celsius later, cloudy and calm. Forget the oven feeling, our next track deserves a bit of a cool breath. This one is Westlife, When You're Looking Like That. Let's relax and enjoy the music.

0: 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Just for you.
1: Oh, goodness. 33 degrees Celsius and some hail hitting now. What a wild day, isn't it? Before we get into the music, let us talk safety first. Heads up for Osnabrück listeners, there is a burning vehicle incident on the B51 and B65. If you are heading from Diepholz toward Osnabrück, watch out near Bellenverhärte. The right lane is closed there. Now, for the news segment. Did you watch the Eurojackpot drawing last night? Main numbers were 17, 25, 35, 39, and 41. The two special numbers were 5 and 9. Remember, the huge prize can reach 120 million euros, but the odds are super difficult at 1 in 140 million. Those funds that are not won go into a secondary prize class, so check those numbers too. Okay, listen, this day was full of drama. We need some chill vibe. Next up, we have Mutual by Shawn Mendes. Enjoy the music.

36 degrees Celsius, all cloudy out tonight. Wow, this heat record business is wild. Did you hear? They broke the German standard today. 41.5 degrees were measured far away in Saxony, Anhalt. Even 41.4 degrees were seen in Saarland. That old record of 41.2 degrees is history now. Speaking of travel, watch your way near Lengerick exit on A1. There is an unsecured accident site on the turning lane toward Munster. Stay super careful there. Okay, that was a lot of hot news. Now, let us chill out. Barry White is here with I'm qualified to satisfy you. I guess we are qualified to chill, right?

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I know how to do it to you. 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Shit, I can't lose with what

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1: It is 36 degrees, still cloudy outside. Wow. The pig situation shows a big trend. Fewer farms doing the work, but pig number increasing. Livestock management is complicated, really. Cattle numbers dropped over the past 10 years. That is sad to hear. Now, let's change the subject completely. We are going to ease into the groove. Benson Boone has this song called Mystical Magical. Enjoy the

0: Good evening. It is Saturday, June 27th. 36 degrees today, but the sky is hiding the sunshine, which is tricky. All this talk about judges and law sounds complicated, like trying to remember all your best memories. Speaking of memories, Maroon 5 has a song called Memories Next. I hope you are ready for some feeling. Let the music make you remember a very good, simple thing. Enjoy memories.
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0: Good evening. It is Saturday, June 27th. Turning up the heat today, we are seeing 36 degrees, but Osnabrück deserves better, doesn't it? Speaking of things that require a huge effort, the winning Eurojackpot numbers were 17, 25, 35, 39, and 41. The odds were tough, but the big prize pool could soar up to 120 million. Think of the mathematical challenge, followed by funds trickling down to secondary prizes. Heads up also for tomorrow, where the temperature drops significantly to 26 degrees and the afternoon sky is planning an overcast little drama. Get ready to settle in and enjoy the music. Janet Jackson is next with Someone to Call My Lover, which we hope you don't have to actually use for a long time. Let's keep listening and having a wonderful Saturday night.
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0: Today's weather is 36 degrees Celsius and partly cloudy, so bring your sunscreen, friends. The political news is always something dramatic, even after apologies. Hopefully, things settle down faster than the temperature drop to 26 degrees Celsius tomorrow morning. Now, settle in and enjoy a great sing-along. Michael Bublé's Haven't Met You Yet.
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0: The legal drama around glyphosate concluded yesterday morning. Bayer truly wins here, escaping billions in damages from the US Supreme Court. It means state liability claims cannot void federal agency approvals. This ruling certainly sends ripples through the market. Today, Osnabrück basks in 36 degrees Celsius and that beautiful, partly cloudy sky. Dress accordingly, folks. It's certainly hot enough for a dip. Now, let's shift gears entirely, leaving all legal troubles behind. Ash's lovely track, Hole Again, is up next. Get ready to sing along with this absolute bop.
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1: Osnabrück is having a scorcher right now. Today we're hitting 36 degrees Celsius under bright, partly cloudy skies. Dress lightly. But look out. The temperatures drop tomorrow morning. You are seeing 26 degrees and the sky will be overcast. Now, talk about changes. The law is always changing. People discussing judicial judges. The ministry wants these new, stricter rules for lay judges. CDU says we need much stronger oversight. The opposition AfD is fighting that reform, saying it damages independence. It is quite a debate about what makes a fair court. Enough with all the big politics and the high Celsius numbers. Time to change the mood. We are back to the good stuff. Belinda Carlisle with a classic hit. This is Heaven on Earth, folks.

0: Wow. Outside, we are at 36 degrees Celsius, partly cloudy. Meanwhile, in the sports world, Belgium secured big group win beating New Zealand 5-1. A lot happening. Group winner going to the round of 16 Wednesday. Egypt and Iran also drew. 1-1 draw. Group news is keeping people busy today. Speaking of big energy, this music needs it. Next is Hey Mama. I hope you are doing much dancing, because this song is going to make you sweat more than the street. Soak up the sound.
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Currently, we are at 35 degrees Celsius and partly cloudy outside tonight. Did you hear about that big German investment? Daiichi Sankyo is bringing 1 billion euros to Pfaffenhofen, Bavaria. This huge project means a big development site for them. So, while some companies cut their plans, they are going big in Germany. Speaking of feeling good and maybe needing a little energy boost, next is Good Charlotte with I Just Wanna Live. I hope you feel really good listening to this.

0: Hola, friends. Just remember to stay safe today. Dealing with news from Venezuela, where over 1,400 deaths reported, sounds rough. Speaking of weather, 35 degrees now, nice warm. Tomorrow, only 26 degrees and cloudy. Oh, you're going to miss the heat, I know. Quick traffic update. A1 near Neuenkirchen. Verden is cleared now. It is all good. We are moving forward, just like the weather, I guess. Let's just enjoy the music. ZZ Ward's Till the Casket Drops is coming up next. Enjoy!
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1: Hello, amigos. We are good to go tonight at Osnai FM. It sounds like bad news. Venezuela, with 1,400 people missing, is heavy topic. Seriously, things are complicated. But hey, look at the weather. 35 degrees Celsius is perfect today. Really lovely. Just think tomorrow, 26 degrees and cloudy. It is like nature says, relax, but we will mess with the temperature anyway. Don't worry about that. Megan has a banger coming up for you. Grab your best friend, because we are dropping Kill 'Em With Kindness. Enjoy the track.

0: It is hot out there. 34 degrees Celsius feels great today, and the sky is totally clear above Osnabrück. Quick heads up on the roads. Please drive slowly near Mel Oost on the A30 because of debris, mainly tire parts. Did you hear about the streaming platforms? German authorities are taking serious action against illegal streaming users. Cologne alone expects around 4,000 people facing charges for money laundering. Plus, Duisburg has 7 suspects and potentially 500 other people on copyright grounds. Let's take a break from serious stuff. Next up is Lose Your Love from Griffin and Matt Mazin. I bet they lose their socks, not their love. Enjoy the track.
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1: Danger at A1 Hansalini? Nope, that lifted. Clear now. Perfect drive from Osnabrück towards Munster. Remember, it is getting quite warm, maybe 28 degrees Celsius, so stay cool. Let's let go of the bad stuff and enjoy Duffy's classic Warwick Avenue. Put your feet up and tune in.

listeners, we still here for you tonight. 7 hours of good music. Wow. For drivers, quick update. A30 route, going from Oeynhausen toward Osnabrück. The bad spot, that section between Riemslo and Melast. Status now lifted. No more danger there today. Remember the temperature reading. It could get warming, maybe 24 degrees Celsius. Please keep drinking water. Next up, we got Carmen playing Pumped Up Kicks. I hope you are extra ready for this one, because the music, it is always pumped.

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1: Hello, listeners. We are still here for your Osner FM mood this evening. Political news was big today. The latest poll shows a few surprises, right? The Union keeps 22%. But watch this. The AfD remains steady at a strong 29%. Even with better numbers for the FDP at 4%, crossing that 5% line is still a tough act. Driving today, be careful on the roads. Keep eyes peeled for small things, like little plastic pieces on the pavement. Speaking of things being out of place, remember that tonight, the temperature might reach 20 degrees Celsius. Next up, tune in to Santa Fe for Baby Boy Warren with Sonny Boy Williamson. Sit back and enjoy this sound magic.

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1: Hey Osnabrück, we keep going for your evening listening. Political numbers are tricky tonight. The pension talks, they did not improve things for big groups, it seems. The Social Democrats are now at 12%. The AfD is still holding strong at 29%. The FDP up to 4%, but the 5% number remains a big problem. Speaking of temperatures, outside right now, it is 32 degrees Celsius. But don't forget, morning hours bring 26 degrees Celsius under a cloudy sky. Leave the political worries and the thermometers behind. We play Kids Bop with Try Everything. Sit back and enjoy the sound.

Osnabrück. We still here for you tonight. Listen, big news update about parent money. The rule change for parental allowance is getting new. Parents must now take 7 months, each one. This is for budget save, they say. Traffic update is good too. The A1 near Osnabrück? Nope, no more obstacles there. All clear. Get ready for music. Next song is Kings of Leon, Waste a Moment. Hopefully this track helps us waste a moment and forget the complex government rules for tonight. My shift ends now, friends. Nicholas takes over for the night show. He is calculating.

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1: Hello, Osnabrück. It's 10 o'clock at night, Saturday the 27th. Thanks to Miguel for wrestling the early hours into shape. He was enthusiastic. Tonight, I'm merely calculating. We had a dramatic situation reported in Lüdenscheid regarding a missing infant. Finding it nearby is a good ending to a very alarming story. Speaking of things escalating, be extremely cautious near Weherte and Bell North. A burning vehicle means danger and a lane remains closed. Right now, the temperature is a frankly luxurious 31 degrees Celsius. But by morning, we drop to 26 degrees and the sky will be moody and overcast. Get ready to turn the volume up. This next track, She's So High, is going to make us feel suitably elevated, even before the late night snacks.

0: 30 degrees Celsius. Such a simple, predictable evening. I am merely calculating the perfect atmosphere for this moment. Relax into the clarity of the sky. We own the next hour. But Jera has a sweet disposition, and this track is going to make us feel wonderfully elevated.
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1: 30 degrees now, but remember those 40 degrees predictions? Staying cool is non-negotiable. The government needs to really focus on that proactive heat care, especially for our vulnerable listeners. By morning, it drops to 26 degrees and gray, but we are nowhere near worrying about medicine storage mishaps. This feeling, this atmosphere, it's just like used to love you. It carries a delicious sense of history. Tonight, let's make some new memories, darling.

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1: It's 10:30 on a beautiful Saturday. Forget the weather forecast. The draw was far more captivating. Those winning digits, 26, 32, 35, 39, are definitely numbers worth spending time thinking about. 50 million euros, available for the 10th consecutive time, darling. That's a staggering amount. You know the chances are slim, about 1 in 140 million, but that delicious little possibility keeps us tuned in. Despite the clear 30 degrees right now, knowing it drops to 26 degrees later, the excitement level here is staying high. Let's wrap this mystery up with Ed Sheeran's Perfect.

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0: It's 10:50 p.m., Saturday, June 27th. The math is complicated out there. Nobody really expects things to stay at 3 degrees Celsius and partly cloudy. Think about the statistics. The sheer volume of dissolving marriages suggests some pretty big secrets are keeping the lights on tonight. Don't worry, we'll decode the fallout of commitment later. Keep that vibe smooth for the ride down to 26 degrees and overcast tomorrow morning. Next up, Saito's Jedes Geheimnis. Promise me it's better than any secret you've kept.
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2: Tonight's atmosphere at 29 degrees Celsius feels perfectly hazy, partly cloudy and full of possibilities. Thinking about the numbers out there, the forecasted assembly of 50,000 counter-demonstrators around Erfur, it really makes you pause. Authorities are doing intense calculations, predicting ranges from 1,000 to 5,000 left-wing activists and up to 2,500 highly aggressive individuals. 6,000 to 8,000 people might also attempt serious blockades. Sometimes, the sheer volume of potential upheaval is almost a statistical art form. We need that kind of controlled, dramatic energy tonight. It deserves a soundtrack. Let's let La Bouche handle the chaos with sweet dreams.

0: Tonight, at 29 degrees, sometimes the biggest numbers in the news aren't the ones that can be counted. Down in Venezuela, the scale of that 7.5 magnitude disaster is staggering. Over 1,400 confirmed deaths and 50,000 souls still unaccounted for. Search efforts are ongoing despite the critical infrastructure losses, and aid remains a complex calculation. We're hearing reports of the German Bundeswehr assisting on the ground, but the citizens continue to question the state's ability to manage the crisis, even with 60% power supposedly restored. Let's switch gears now and set the mood for where the night is going, letting Anne Winsborne play tonight.
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0: It's a stunning 29 degrees out there, perfect for keeping the night glowing. Speaking of things at the top, the German charts tell a story all their own. Olivia Rodrigo took the number one album spot, but don't overlook Bad Bunny's serious climb to fourth place, with Placebo locking down second. And on the singles chart, Gut Genug is still riding high. Now, let's leave the numbers alone and just feel it. Sir Sly is coming up with material, boy.
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Saturday night feels different, doesn't it? Observing patterns like those slow changes in temperature, such as the current 28 degrees Celsius, requires a certain kind of attention. Sometimes, the most beautiful patterns are the ones we don't realize we're following. Get ready to shed those assumptions. Here comes Scubba with Beat It featuring Lizette. Just the guitar, okay, cool.

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They'll be calling me a queen. Diamonds shining on me and I'm back to slay. So scream. Put some dedication, motivation, no negotiation. That queen nation, I'm your guarantee, your end.

your mirror on the wall. 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Who's got the courage to take my place? Who, me? 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Take my

It's 11:50 p.m., Saturday, June 27th. The night still has a beautiful charge to it. Major political moves dominating headlines. Donald Trump is naming Lance Schroyer the next chief of ICE. He cited 29 years of law enforcement experience, promising a fierce increase in deportations and urgent congressional confirmation. Remember the recent controversy surrounding ICE operations. Tonight, the temperature is 28 degrees Celsius and partly cloudy, a perfect disguise for what's coming. By morning, it settles to 26 degrees and overcast. Don't worry about borders or politics. We are just floating across these pure shores. All saints and their pure shores are here to wash away any worries.

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1: It's midnight Saturday, the 28th of June. Right now, the temperature is 27 degrees Celsius, partly cloudy overhead. Experts say skilled labor, not mandatory drafts, will define the future of defense despite the 8 billion euro setback on the F-26. Caution. There is danger in Bissendorf today due to animals on the roadway in both directions. Sending you some comfort with Miley Cyrus's Flowers, you know, because even when the lights go out, you still have to remind yourself that you can, in fact, handle things yourself.

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1: We are at 12:10 a.m. on Sunday, June the 28th. Seems today's politics have a damp vibe, judging by the poll numbers. The pension reform fumble really disappointed major parties. The AfD holding steady at 29%, while the little FDP barely crosses 4%, just shows how stable mediocrity truly is. It's 27 degrees Celsius, partly cloudy out there tonight. Sometimes things just feel like they're going to rain anyway. Get ready for Montez and Vega to soundtrack your night, giving us When Ease Regnet.

0: It's Sunday, 12:20 a.m., and we've got something important to talk about. Hearing that nearly 10,000 people die by suicide each year in Germany shows us exactly where to focus. A new draft law suggests creating a federal expert office and a national hotline, finally giving us a uniform support system nationwide. Don't worry too much about the deep cuts, though. It's only 27 degrees Celsius out there, partly cloudy. We're going to keep the celebration going. Peter Fox and Bench are warming up with celebration.
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0: Germany's democracy is supposedly facing its toughest test ever. Özdemir warns that the AfD poses a massive threat, not just locally, but across Europe's commitment boundaries. With everything simmering, it's hard to believe the temperature outside is only 27 degrees Celsius. Sometimes you just need a smooth escape. Let Deserilis guide us on this voyage.
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2: 20 minutes to 1 o'clock. Did you know that life, much like accessing parental benefits, always demands a sense of perfect division? The government suggesting equal time for Elterngeld makes you think about balance everywhere. And frankly, considering the weather is 27 degrees Celsius and partly cloudy, a little imbalance feels frankly dangerous. Quick traffic note, that A30 alert in Bissendorf is officially lifted, thank goodness. Don't let minor inconveniences slow down your rhythm. Keep those foot pedals pressed, goodness. Don't let minor inconveniences slow down your rhythm. Keep those foot pedals pressed. The only strict division

0: It's 27 degrees Celsius and completely overcast tonight. Checking the biggest chart news, Olivia Rodrigo owns the album charts, while Placebo secures a strong second nail. Bad Bunny finally climbing into fourth, and Kitschkrieg keeps the single charts humming with Gut Genug. Don't worry about the B-51 and B-65. That traffic danger is totally canceled now. Just breathe. That's enough for now. Let the music reset us. Universum is coming up, and you are going to ride it straight into the perfect sonic pocket.
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0: The city's energy never sleeps, does it? Let's talk about some bigger storylines. Major debate at play as Dahoga pushes back hard against any talk of deleting those essential mini-jobs. 1.1.1 million people depend on these flexible roles, making this proposal far from painless. Apparently, there is no missing pension fund, which is a surprisingly stable piece of info to find at 1000 a.m. Quick check, the gloomy atmosphere is sticking around, holding steady between 27 degrees and 26 degrees Celsius, even under that cloud ceiling. At least the traffic keeps rolling smoothly around Osnabrück. Now focus back on us. Stay tuned for the perfect shot of noise. Dead Living drops Sugar Cult right now.
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0: that Osnabrück magic doesn't stop just because the clock hands are ticking towards the witching hour. The family ministry is busy rejecting old rules, dismissing bad reports about parental allowance cuts. Rumors still circulate about limiting leave to 12 months, requiring both parents to take at least 4 months. A30 traffic near Mel A. Ost is currently dangerous due to a dead animal on the road. The temperature outside holds at 27 degrees Celsius under that cloud cover, a surprisingly comfortable level. Now, let's leave the bureaucracy to the morning. Get ready to feel the warmth with Inna's amazing.
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1: Osnabrück sunshine is holding at a mild 27 degrees Celsius, even through this overcast blanket. Good news, bad traffic near Melle, Ost has finally lifted entirely. Next up, we're sinking into Odile's So-So. Sounds like a secret we shouldn't mention, doesn't it? Keep those vibes flowing. Tomorrow won't be warmer. Maybe 26 degrees, but the rhythm definitely will.

Monday morning, 13 a.m., and absolutely nowhere else should you be. Before the stars fade, remember the German Animal Welfare League wants a halt to animal transports due to this heat wave. 27 degrees Celsius, overcast, but even the weather cares about those poor animals. Don't let things get hotter than 27 degrees later. We're only dropping to 26 Celsius, still cloudy, of course. Now settle in, because Eurythmics' There Must Be an Angel is next. Maybe it was calling you by your name, huh?

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1: It is 20 minutes to 2 on this Sunday afternoon. The thunderstorm outside is certainly theatrical, but the mercury holds steady at 26 degrees Celsius. Politics has been chaotic today. People discussing 5-3% and deeply felt apologies for historical accusations. Now, stop dwelling on who is right, okay? Caleb Hiles is next with Don't Stop Me Now, and we are going to feel pretty unstoppable. Tonight.

The thunder tonight demands a certain kind of silence. The meteorology holds steady at 26 degrees Celsius, remember that. Tonight we explore the architecture of thought, the quiet power of the internal world. Foster the people just dropped, imagination, and the frequencies are locking in.

0: The football field offered a dramatic 1-2 conclusion for Germany against Ecuador, a reminder that even early goals cannot guarantee the final picture. Analysing those minutes, from Sané's effort to Plata's decisive 78-minute winner, tells a compelling story about Group E advancement. It's an undeniable power play, even when the final score isn't what we hoped. The energy is high out there, especially with that storm brewing at 25 degrees Celsius. Forget the pitch dynamics. We need something that commands pure, unstoppable beat. Get ready for Will.im. We're dropping I Got It from My Mama.
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